0: Ama in the Akasa Kingdom of Bayelsa State, His Royal Highness Moses Theophilus Kenibara has reportedly died at the age of 64. Now, reports that have been circulating now have linked his death to complications that came from liposuction, which is a cosmetic procedure that was used to remove fat from specific areas of the
1: body. Nigeria, Indian.
0: Anyway, you know how Nigerians are, because he's saying here, report is even saying here that the connection between the procedure and his death has not been confirmed.
1: Okay.
0: So the circumstance surrounding his death is still unclear. So you know how people can just talk about that. I don't know where they got this thing, this thing from, but a lot of people have been talking about it, and a lot of people have been mocking his weight. I just want to say that there is no gain in being big. In fact, that's it. It only comes with baggage, complicated baggages.
1: There's no sickness.
0: Because I don't believe that somebody was born fat. I don't believe it.
1: So this was a big

and strangers don't walk into your phone. Now, to protect yourself, you first need to know how these online scammers operate. Now, let's just break it down to three most common traps people fall into every single day. Now, the first trap is what I call phishing. Phishing, as in P-H-I-S-H-I-N-G. That's the digital hook. Now, if you ever gone fishing, man, fishing with respect to fishing by the river. Now, you put a piece of meat on the hook, throw it into the water, and wait for a fish to bite. Now, that's exactly what scammers do. Now, they send you an email, an SMS, or a WhatsApp message that looks 100% official. It might use your bank's logo, your company logo, and pretend to be from a delivery company saying, for example, your package is delayed, take care to update your address, which is more like a current trend right now happening on social media and a lot of people falling for this scam. Now, the goal basically is that they want you to panic and click that link. Once you click,

usual funny element. Alright, yeah. But anyway, we'll take some, take a short break, take some music, and then hopefully, you can get through. Alright, see you around, do the drive quiz on the A&E drive.